0: news.
1: Well, it's just a month left to go in the regular NRL season, with round 24 getting underway tonight. A blockbuster clash between the Panthers and the Roosters at CommBank Stadium. Sarah Patterson has all the details.
2: With Penrith having lost four of its past seven games and now having to do without injured skipper Isaiah Yeo, the makeup of this year's final series is anything but set in stone. By contrast,
0: national news.
1: Well, it's just a month left to go in the regular NRL season, with round 24 getting underway tonight. A blockbuster clash between the Panthers and the Roosters at CommBank Stadium. Sarah Patterson has all the details.
2: With Penrith having lost four of its past seven games and now...

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We're coming up to the anniversary of his death with Common Sense Glenn Conroy and lots of fun after 11.

0: Oh, what a way to make your living, working 9 to 5. Jason Dacey with Common Sense Glenn Conroy. Welcome him back after a few weeks to talk about workplace relations. Of course, he used to advise the ACTU and he's worked a lot negotiating rights for workers across the years. Good to see you, Glenn.
1: Great to be back in the studio, Jase.
0: Yeah, it's been, I think last time you were here, you were just about to turn 63. So you're just about a year or a year and a half younger than I am. And we are no way we want to work 9 to 5. And that's why I thought our first discussion today could be about how people of our age are working longer, and we can see 46% of Australians, about 7 million, work largely from home.

0: tomorrow with a slight chance of a shower along the coast, not much chance elsewhere. Light winds from the southeast, so the wind switching around a little bit. Getting down to around 7 degrees overnight with a maximum tomorrow of 23, which is predicted maximum today. And of course, at 6 minutes past one, it is 23 degrees here in Logan City. And that's your news, sport and weather up to date on your radio station, Logan City's 101.
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0: with me a minute there, folks. We've just got a little bit of a problem going through. Here we go with the traffic.
1: G'day, everybody. Have a look at all things traffic this morning. And it is still building up northbound on the M1 from the Hyperdome onwards up to Logan Lea Road. An earlier incident reported there near Daisy Hill Road. Not too bad at the gateway and clear the Logan motorway at the moment. Logan Lea Road around the hospital building northbound at this point in time. Still clear the Mount Lindsay Highway. Not too bad on Browns Plains Road this morning as well. 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Keith 4 Wheels, the keep you moving. It's Luke and more go traffic in 30 minutes.
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3: 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I'm just addicted to it.
2: 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Only